Marty Stewart, Michael Ray just before that on the U.S. 92 Traffic Jam, brought to you by Divots, and I'm Mitch Gallant, coming to you from the Farmers Pride U.S. 92 studios. 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
1: 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We'll have a look at our latest weather forecast. It's coming up in just a few. We'll also hear from Kane Brown, Keith Urban, and more on U.S. 92.
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1: 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Sunny skies, 69 degrees, and then tonight it'll be mostly cloudy with lows in the lower 40s. Mid-70s expected tomorrow, mid-40s tomorrow night. Partly sunny on Saturday with highs in the lower 70s. Mostly sunny up to around 70 on Sunday. And lower 80s expected on Monday. That's a look at our latest weather forecast on U.S. 92.
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0: That's my kind of party. That's Jason Aldean, Keith Urban just before that on the U.S. 92 Traffic Jam brought to you by Divots. 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

0: Much Too Late for Goodbye. 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

0: Josh Ross on Northeast Nebraska Country, U.S. 92. 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
0: 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Low of 44 tonight. Tomorrow, intervals of clouds and sunshine. High of 79 and cloudy and 75 on Saturday. Right now, 69. Downtown Norfolk.
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0: John Morgan on US 92. So in country news, Jelly Roll surprised a disabled fan with a backstage access to his show recently. Jelly Roll had just finished a taping of Jimmy Kimmel Live on Monday when he went out of his way to meet with a disabled fan and his mom. 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